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0: 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It's hot.
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0: 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We'll be right back after these messages. 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
1: 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to right, left to right.
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0: Back again on Club Mirchi with DJ Richard and Mirchi Oyontega. Juma ho ya Monday, party doesn't discriminate. Isiliye to hum Club Mirchi ka playlist leke aate every weekend. 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
1: Mr. Worldwide's infinity. 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

black t-shirt to Kajol's white skirt. Love Mirchi with DJ Richard and Mirchi. Oyontika sky high energy to mere khwabo mein. DDLJ reminding us, stalking was once called romance. Let's go then.

Welcome back to Club Mirchi with DJ Richard and Mirchi Ayontika. Tum mere na huye, but this playlist definitely is. And for that, Club Mirchi ke saath enjoy karenge non-stop.

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If drama had a soundtrack, this is it. 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

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But do we listen? No, we choose vibes. So let's go.

It's like teen spirit. Club Mirchi with DJ Richard and Mirchi or Yontika and rock ho ya tapri. Vibe sab jagah same hai, isliye abhi paan ki dukaan on

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0: 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Isiliye to hum Club Mirchi ka playlist leke aate every weekend. 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